hour's getting late. This place is closing now, come. Yes, come, I'll walk you home through the streets dark and empty. Like in our foolish days of kisses stolen nightly. No, I could never forget. Each season was for us a season for our love. And we were not afraid as autumn turned to winter. As long as there is youth, it is springtime forever. No, no, I could never forget. Never forget.

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I believe that a fool before the rings, lots of luck, lots of joy, lots of happiness.

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As far as they could go, end of the line. Their dreams were yours, their dreams were mine. But in those dreams were hidden dragons.

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Thomas Ledin, Kurt Hagers orkester, glöm inte bort varann.

0: the happier you land in jail. I'm your bail.
1: It's friendship, friendship, just a perfect friendship. When other friendships have been forgot, ours will still be hot.
0: A lot of da da da dig dig dig.
2: If you're ever down a well, ring my bell.
0: And if you're ever up a tree, just fall.

0: It's friendship, friendship, just a perfect friendship. When other friendships have been forgate, ours will still be great.
1: A loddle, doddle, doddle.

0: friendship, friendship, just a perfect bland ship. When other friendships have been forgipped, ours will still be it.
1: A lot of bottles, a lot of hip, hip, hip.
0: If you ever lose your mind, I'll be kind.
1: And if you ever lose your shirt, I'll be hurt.
0: If you're ever in a mill and get sawed in half,

a citizen of my country, I believe it is my duty to obey your laws, to try to be a worthy individual, a positive example, and a productive and responsible citizen, to be informed and concerned about our nation's affairs, and to voice my beliefs constructively, to practice diligently an attitude of brotherly love, and hold no hatred against anyone. For when one of my brothers makes a mistake, be he peasant or president, I will try to treat him as I would want to be treated, with compassion and understanding. I will continue to be proud to pay taxes for